0: Radio Universidad 94.5 en Caborca.
1: Life will kill to all the girls, and we know they dance all. All the while, them have one man, and they keep it all.

like to thank you all for coming this week. The collection boxes are at the end of the congregational hall. Hope to see you next.

0: Ciudad de México, diciembre de 1979. ¿Cuánto tiempo nos pasó encima? ¿Cuántas veces cruzamos de la ciudad submarina al Hospital General, o del Hospital General a la ciudad submarina, como conocíamos mi casa, donde llovía y llovía y llovía?
1: It is my pleasure being here, Bob. The song like I do for you is a song that I had the pleasure of doing when I was 15 years old. Now, the significance of this song to me is that it's a song that will last, unfortunately, for a long, long time. And when I say unfortunately, I'm talking about the fact that it will always be relevant to something that is going on in this world of ours. In the 60s, a song related to the civil rights movement and the war in Vietnam. The 70s, Watergate and Stephen Biko, and the struggle in South Africa. In the 80s, still relevant to the fighting against apartheid in South Africa. Fighting to end starvation

I want you to vote for that person that is going to commit to bringing unity to all people, not only throughout the world, but in this country. Vote for the one who is going to commit to opening up his heart to those that are the minorities that make up the majority of this country.

0: the gladness. In life, myth is my tomorrow.
1: My tomorrow
0: has no plans of sorrow.
1: Of sorrow.
0: Hereby.
1: Hereby.
0: My invitation.
1: My invitation.
0: I do invite you.
1: I do invite you.
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1: Be of my space world.
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thunder, and I like rain, and open fires with roaring flames. 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Some like the city, some the noise. Some make chaos, and others toys. 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

this bridge. 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
1: Today's August 4th, 1982. Really bored, and there were some dead animals that we played with. There's a weed whacker. We stole two of them. A cop car was on fire. My friend Scott, he was running, and he slipped on a Twinkie. His nose was covered with blood. The security helicopter shot a spotlight. Somebody pulled their pants down.